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0: How was yours, Nug?
1: It was good. It was really, yesterday was really relaxing. Didn't really do a whole lot. Those are the best Sundays for me.
0: I'm curious if you went to see Evil Dead and how was it?
1: I did. I went and saw it Saturday night.
0: And?
1: It was amazing.
0: You were supposed to text me, but I didn't want to bother
1: you. I'm sorry. I thought about it all day Sunday. I was like, should I text her? But I knew you wanted to see the invite.
0: Yeah, I went and saw it on Friday.
1: So I didn't know if you were waiting for my response to it.
0: We talked about going. I figured we would just talk about it today, but we can get into it later. But yes, no?
1: It's really, I mean, if you like the first two reboot.
0: Yeah.
1: Yes, you'll like this one. It's pretty crazy.
0: Yeah, I'm excited to go see it. So we'll talk about that in the best part of our weekends. And we want to hear the best part of your weekend. You can text that to us in the studio, 405-591-9899. But not Nugget, who is apparently blocked from the text line.
1: I don't know why, but for some reason I'm blocked from the text line. And yeah. I can't text into the, I just wanted to test it this morning just to see.
0: We have a real negative Nancy that always wants to comment bad stuff about Dr. Mindy. And so I was trying to figure out how to block that person. And so we've done several like blocking trials. So I've blocked myself. So I can't text the text line either. And I don't know how to unblock it. So I wonder if maybe I also blocked you along the way and didn't realize it. So we have to work on that. However, the listeners never blocked. 405-591-9899. You can always text into the studio. Best part of your weekend is coming up. Also, Joey has been on a quest for, 5 years now?
1: At least, yeah.
0: Yeah, to get to 180. He's been slightly over 190, but we're going to lay off the gravy to try to get Joey to 180. He'll weigh in this morning. And we've got keywords for you to see Charlie XCX and the Backstreet Boys. Both of those trips to Vegas, Backstreet Boys playing at the Sphere. 89 degrees today. Partly cloudy and an isolated thunderstorm is possible tonight. 70 for a low and then 90 for tomorrow and Wednesday. So pretty decent temperatures. Rain chances continuing through the first part of the week. It's 71 right now. Getting your Hollywood buzz already. And Tim Allen talking about duct tape. You're funny next.
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0: you know, so.
1: Absolutely. Yeah, I said, even if you have to commute for 3 weeks,
0: yeah,
1: like, let's get it now. So, but I mean, you know, she's made a career out of listening to her father. So,
0: well, that's exciting. Good for
1: yeah,
0: her.
1: Yeah, that was a big day. Only cried twice. I cried Thursday when I left the restaurant on the way home, thinking about it.
0: Yeah.
1: And then with the OU video, that was very, very, very mean.
0: And then 3 times this morning.
1: Mean to JoJo. Okay. So, no more phone calls. Turn it on silent.
2: I know. I put it on silent.
1: Put
2: I'm
1: it on
2: so
1: silent,
2: sorry.
1: Nug.
2: I don't know what it
1: that's
2: is.
1: Not, that's not cool.
2: And that,
1: that's not cool.
2: That's not my ringtone. It's weird.
1: That is strange that that's what kept
2: that's
1: playing.
2: That's what kept playing.
1: Yeah,
0: it was
1: going to
0: be Landslide or Cats in the Cradle. We couldn't decide.
1: That was the one.
0: Yeah,
1: that was.
0: I thought so, too.
1: So the rest of the weekend, Gray played in a softball tournament at Devon Field, Hall of Fame Stadium, where they have the World Series of softball.
0: Exciting.
1: Love that stadium, by the way. It's so cool that they let, you know, they have tournaments there and the local girls can play in that stadium. Like, that's awesome. I say local. There were teams from all over at this tournament, and they did really well. She did awesome. But, you know, they had a rain delay there on Saturday. Their game was supposed to start at 8 o'clock on Saturday.
0: Uh-huh.
1: It started at 10.
0: Oof.
1: We didn't get out of there till like midnight.
0: Yeah.
1: Not to mention all the concessions were like closed. As soon as the rain delay, they're like, we're out of here.
0: Yeah.
1: Like, we're out.
0: No nachos.
1: No nachos.
0: No walking tacos.
1: No walking taco. Oh, I wanted a walking taco. Anyway, so that was fun. It's always great to watch them play there. And so that was Saturday. And then Sunday I slept in and then I bartended last night.
0: Busy weekend.
1: Yeah. Might have to quit my new job, though.
0: Okay.
1: Yeah.
0: We're going to need another break for that, I think.
1: All right, guys. We want to hear the best part of your weekend. So hit us up this morning.
3: 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Sounds like somebody's got a case of the Mondays.
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Going to get out to the Backstreet Boys at the Sphere in Las Vegas. What a trip that's going to be. In about 10 minutes, just hang out for it.

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2: Britney Spears was seen sticking up out of the sunroof of her SUV in traffic the other day. She later said, quote, "What people see is 2 seconds of insanity, of me arching to the Lord's. Nothing is what it seems." Prince Harry spent a week in the UK where he and his family visited with King Charles and Queen Camilla. He also did goat yoga at a charity event and got stomped on.
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4: Britney Spears was seen sticking up out of the sunroof of her SUV in traffic the other day. She later said, quote, "What people see is 2 seconds of insanity, of me arching to the Lord's. Nothing is what it seems." Prince Harry spent a week in the UK where he and his family visited with King Charles and Queen Camilla. He also did goat yoga at a charity event and got stomped on.
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